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0: Net 'n kol op die maan en daarmee groet ek jou. Ek speel uit Mariana Nel, Liesel Pieters, Teens Jordaan en natuurlik die Kanye Worry soos ouder gewoonte. Ek gaan jou maandag weer sien. Jy moet 'n wonderlike naweek in die geselskap van Luister FM en gaan groot of gaan huis toe. Totsiens. Dankie Klinikeer. Julle maak die JKB program moontlik.
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2: 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Wat is jou weer dinge? Aliwal Noord 18 30% reën. 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

0: and gentlemen, this is your captain speaking. 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
1: 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Saki and JC Clegg, how dare you? And Zane and Taylor Swift, I don't want to live forever. 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Ian Dederik is op saam met jou vanaf 6 uur af. Ek is weer maandag terug. Selle tyd, selle plek. The Weeknd, earned it.

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1: 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A freak like me just needs infinity.